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In the distance, nobody can give me what I need. 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I'm vibing out when I'm in the dark. Always wanna fall apart 100,000 times. 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Still steaming up when I'm in the car.

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0: 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I've been on my grind like a skater.
1: Hey.

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1: 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Damn, they lost my queen fucking around with that lame bitch. 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
1: Violator.
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2: Playak.
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I'ma buy you fucking company and sell your hard work for a dime. 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
1: 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Made in Britain, paid in Britain. Black British, British.
2: Someone said that cab stopped suddenly and it all went downhill.
3: Why are you